0: pain and in love. Pain and in love. Pain and in love. Pain and in love. I went and got stopped, but I'm glad it happened. That's how you look up. That's when you look at it. Bleeding from arms. And it didn't do me no damage. Just made me look up.
1: Made me look up.
0: My grandma looked up.
1: She looked up.
0: Mommy looked up.
1: She looked up.
0: Found them some magic.

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Get a percussive sound out of it. Continuous vocal overlapping, possibly turning into something slightly less ambient. Stretch the sounds into something that is almost an infinity. Create this eerie, ethereal discomfort.

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Cause every time we fight, we lose.

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Just letting time go by. Does it really make sense to you? Checking it out the way it is. Kind of cool, you know? Selector, you said, I'm a teacher. He's a teacher. When I feel learned, I say,

What is also nice is taking it out of it from the inside. Is that, you know, musically. Because unity brings love. Because it's nice.

0: Cleopatra, take my patience and test it.
1: Test it.
0: Cleopatra, take your time as you may.
1: As you may.
0: My time has been well spent.
1: Well spent.
0: I dug cleaned up by Ted.
1: Ted.
0: You'll like it when you see it.

Sarah, Sarah, Sarah, Sarah, Sarah, Sarah, Sarah, Sarah, Sarah, Sarah, Sarah, Sarah, Sarah, Sarah, Sarah, Sarah, Sarah, Sarah, Sarah, Sarah, Sarah, Sarah, Sarah, Sarah, Sarah, Sarah, Sarah, Sarah, Sarah, Sarah, Sarah, Sarah, Sarah, Sarah, Sarah, Sarah, Sarah, Sarah, Sarah, Sarah, Sarah, Sarah, Sarah, Sarah, Sarah, Sarah, Sarah, Sarah, Sarah, Sarah, Sarah, Sarah, Sarah, Sarah, Sarah, Sarah, Sarah, Sarah, Sarah, Sarah, Sarah, Sarah, Sarah, Sarah, Sarah, Sarah, Sarah, Sarah, Sarah, Sarah, Sarah, Sarah, Sarah, Sarah, Sarah, Sar

0: I much love you. You know I love you very much. Much. Mm-hmm. And then if I want to go out with you, you never tell me what I want. So get up off your butt and dance to the music you hear. So get up your butt and dance.
1: Well, who's your producer?
0: Big Brother Dallo.
1: Where's he live?
0: In the ghetto.

I was only 10 when I jumped in the fish grease, serving junkies on 6th Street, wasn't on yet. Now it's come get a 16th, I confront you with Zip Cheap, turned 11 twice. Kevo did a 12 piece way before I was 13, first 14, nigga ever touched.

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Soon as I touched, caught a flight back. Plus, sent it with a postcard. And being broke is funny, you a wisecrack. Saw the split pop for 2500. Slow rolling biggies for the 5 racks. Keep a big pun with a kick drum. Stepped on a bricky like a hi-hat. From Morgantown to the Jordan Downs. Turned around with a whole one of sweet Georgia Brown. Remember grinding in the rain, nice when it was pouring down. Now I'm in the range. Hydroplane and work whiter than a dinette napkin. Hood called me Sir Brick Van Exel, aka Mr. Pyrex Chapman. Clio banging off a lilac. Phone slapping like a telethon. Sent the plug a couple hundred thou. Got me touching down like I'm Megatron. Had to switch the router, switch the router, switch the router, switch the router.

0: It'll be on you then.
1: Yeah, I know that's right. We can go together and the party's on me.
0: Where are we going?
1: My place or yours?
0: No, thank you, darling. I don't go to strangers' places at night. I don't even know you.
1: That's right on. I'm not ashamed. I'm not afraid to go to your place.
0: You should be.
1: But I'm not.
0: You don't know anything about me.
1: I'm willing to take a chance.
0: Chances you shouldn't take. They're very dangerous, you know.
1: Life is a chance, baby.
0: Some people take them, some don't.
1: Yeah.

0: This is Rachel Foster. Dazzling. Defiant.
1: Sheriff, he's trying to cheat me.
0: Destined to be free. But somewhere up ahead, someone was waiting.
1: Mo? Anybody home?
0: Summer and Edwin Brown present the Gregory Goodell film, Human Experiments.
2: This just might be what we've been waiting for.
1: Came in to use the phone. My car got stuck.
2: I see your stay here rather as a short stop along the road, a place to heal and rebuild.
3: On the table, please.
2: In 6 months, she'll be a different human being. These things happen, even in the best of prisons.
0: What happened to Rachel Foster was the ultimate fear. Human experiments. It began as adventure and became a nightmare of unrelenting terror.
4: It's awfully cold for them down there.
2: Rita's dead.
5: He can't tell anyone.
4: Ah, baby.
0: Somewhere between medicine and witchcraft. Somewhere between justice and vengeance. Somewhere between progress and the unthinkable. Someone is performing human experiments. Human experiments. 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

various kinds of space. There's visual space, distance. There is audible space, silence. There is temporal space, as we say, between times. There is musical space, so-called distance between intervals, or the intervals between tones, rather. Quite a different kind of space, temporal or visual space. There's tangible space. But all these spaces, you see, are the mind. They are the dimensions of consciousness.

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People want to have the choice, the option. I mean, they want the fucking option to decide how to live their life. They want to select their majors.

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Profits of the industrial mechanic labor. 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